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0: 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In the month of May, Star 95 proudly honors the nurses who show up with courage, compassion, and strength day after day, night after night. 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
2: I'm Circuit Court Judge Brian Cochran. 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I believe a judge must be fair, prepared, and independent, guided by the law and committed to treating every person who enters the courtroom with respect. On May 12th, I'd be honored to earn your vote to continue serving as your Circuit Court Judge. 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
3: Hello, I'm Wyatt Lilly, your candidate for West Virginia State Senate District 6, which includes Mercer, McDowell, Mingo, and Wayne counties. 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If elected, I'll be one of the strongest allies for West Virginia public education in Charleston. Our schools and teachers have been under attack by the current legislature and administration, and it's time someone stood up to them. I am for our schools, for our teachers, for our students, for our future. Vote for me, Wyatt Lilly, in the Democratic primary on May 12th. I will use common sense for a change.
0: This ad is paid for by the committee to elect Lilly for WV. 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
6: Meteorologist Jeffrey Houle from WVVA with your forecast. We'll see plenty of sunshine as we head into the afternoon, with highs reaching up into seasonable levels, sitting in the upper 60s and low 70s. As we continue to stay cloud-free, overnight tonight will remain mainly clear, with lows bottoming out in the upper 40s. It's going to be a warmer start to our weekend, with seasonable weather again on Saturday. We'll get back into the upper 60s with partly cloudy skies and a few chances for some hit-or-miss rain showers into the afternoon. Overnight into Sunday, we'll be mild again, bottoming out in the low 50s. Sunday itself, for Mother's Day, we're going to be seeing partly cloudy skies with another chance for some more passing showers as high temperatures reach into the mid-70s. From the WVVA First Alert Weather Center, I'm meteorologist Jeffrey Houle.

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0: Nurses Month on Star 95 is presented by WVU Medicine, Princeton Community Hospital. All across our community, nurses are the heartbeat of hope. They're the steady hands, the calm in the chaos, the voices that say you are not alone. In the month of May, Star 95 proudly honors the nurses who show up with courage, compassion, and strength day after day, night after night. To every nurse, thank you for the care that changes lives. 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
1: If you haven't been to the original

0: Eric Porterfield was the leading voice in Charleston in 2020 to keep energy costs low, and he will do it again. We need Eric Porterfield's conservative voice back in Charleston. Vote for Eric Porterfield May 12th in the Republican primary. Early voting is April 29th through May 9th. 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
6: News. I'm Therese Crowley. President Trump with remarks in the Rose Garden after saying Iran trifled with us and we blew them away. Iran's unsuccessful attack on three U.S. warships in the Strait of Hormuz and CENTCOM pounded Iran drone and missile launch sites. Secretary of State Marco Rubio in Italy.
7: If you fire a drone or a missile at our destroyer, what are we supposed to do? Let it hit it? We have to respond to it. We have to knock down the missile, and we have to knock out whatever it is that launched that missile.
6: With more U.S. airstrikes today on empty oil tankers trying to break through the blockade, firing rockets into their rudders to disable the ships. The Virginia Supreme Court rules the move to redistrict the Commonwealth to a 10-to-1 Democrat advantage was illegal, a Virginia justice quoting the Supreme Court against partisan gerrymandering. And the War Department has released a class

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0: New Colonial Floral Boutique, now open in Bluefield, West Virginia, right here on North Street. It's Micah, live on location. And I've got Melvin here with me, the owner of Colonial Floral. Melvin, congratulations on Colonial Floral Boutique. Tell us a little bit about what's going on here today.
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0: Well, we're glad you're here and congratulations on your grand opening. It's Colonial Floral Boutique, now open, Bluefield, West Virginia on North Street, and they deliver to Tazewell and to Mercer County. And today's grand opening, I see there's a clown and balloons and face painting, and I hear rumors of food coming. What's going on today for the grand opening?
1: We're
0: going
1: to have some hot dogs and some sodas and different drinks and chips. We're getting everything set up, have some refreshments going on here, and we've got the face painting, and if you want to bring the kids by, we've got some crafts that they can do for gifts for mom for Mother's Day. We've got some plants and stuff we're going to let them plant, so just bring the little ones by if they're not in school and have a little fun with them, you know, let them get involved too.
0: That's Melvin. He's the owner of Colonial Floral Boutique, now open in Bluefield, West Virginia on North Street, and we're all set for Mother's Day, so everything you need, from beautiful flower arrangements to a cool kids craft, bring your little ones by to do a craft to bring home for mom. 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

Colonial Floral Boutique today in Bluefield, West Virginia, and it's a grand opening, so just as soon as you get your kids after school, stop by here on North Street in Bluefield, West Virginia. The brand new Colonial Florals all ready for Mother's Day, and if you bring the little ones, they've got a couple of special things going on, including the happiest, friendliest clown you've ever met. Her name is Happy. Happy the Clown is here. Balloon animals, and also serving up some food, and it's a grand opening celebration here on North Street in Bluefield, West Virginia. Colonial Florals all set for Mother's Day. So don't forget, Mom's Day is Sunday, like the day after tomorrow. Mother's Day is here. Don't fumble it. Don't forget, you can come get beautiful flowers here just in time for Mother's Day at Colonial Floral Boutique. Also, Memorial Day is coming up, and they've got beautiful memorial arrangements helping you honor loved ones, those we miss, with beauty, grace, and compassion.

0: Colonial Floral Boutique is on North Street in Bluefield, West Virginia. And today's the grand opening, so stop by and say hello. We're live on location with Star 95.
1: Another school year is in the books, and we just want to say thank you to the teachers who showed up early, stayed late, lifted spirits, sparked curiosity, and believed in our kids even on the tough days. 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
1: 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And I will continue to fight for internet and broadband coverage. 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
3: Fox News. Chris Foster. Virginia Supreme Court says a vote to allow a new, more Democrat-friendly congressional map was held illegally.
4: Critics of this referendum have said from the beginning that Democrats were on thin ice because they did not follow procedures as outlined by state law and state constitution. And what the court ended up saying here is that violation irreparably undermined the integrity of the entire voting referendum, said it makes it null and void. And for that reason, they say the congressional district maps issued by the court in 2021, they've got to use for the upcoming congressional election.
3: Fox's Shannon Breen. The monthly jobs report stronger than most economists expected.
5: The April employment report found 115,000 new positions, with the unemployment rate as expected remaining at 4.3%. Economists were predicting just 50 to 62,000 jobs.
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0: 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Hey, TGIF, I am Crystal Blue here to point you toward the weekend. Look at Bruno Mars, AJR, and Sabrina Carpenter coming up this hour. Now, Lady Gaga and Runway, part of 30 minutes commercial free.
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1: 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All across our community, nurses are the heartbeat of hope. 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In the month of May, Star 95 proudly honors the nurses who show up with courage, compassion, and strength day after day, night after night. To every nurse, thank you for the care that changes lives. 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
2: Senate 6 needs a Mercer County conservative to help protect us from utility costs that have went through the roof. Eric Porterfield was the leading voice in Charleston in 2020 to keep energy costs low, and he will do it again. We need Eric Porterfield's conservative voice back in Charleston. Vote for Eric Porterfield May 12th in the Republican primary. Early voting is April 29th through May 9th. This ad is paid for by the committee to elect Eric Porterfield.
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3: Hello, I'm Wyatt Lilly, your candidate for West Virginia State Senate District 6, which includes Mercer, McDowell, Mingo, and Wayne counties. 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If elected, I will advocate for a higher minimum wage. I believe that in America, if someone works hard, they shouldn't have a hard time making ends meet. A higher minimum wage would also reduce the number of young West Virginians that have to move away to have any quality of life. Vote for me, Wyatt Lilly, in the Democratic primary on May 12th. I will use common sense for a change.
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9: I'm meteorologist Jeffrey Houle from WVVA with your forecast. We'll see plenty of sunshine as we head into the afternoon, with highs reaching up into seasonable levels, sitting in the upper 60s and low 70s. As we continue to stay cloud-free, overnight tonight will remain mainly clear, with lows bottoming out in the upper 40s. It's going to be a warmer start to our weekend, with seasonable weather again on Saturday. We'll get back into the upper 60s with partly cloudy skies and a few chances for some hit-or-miss rain showers into the afternoon. Overnight into Sunday, we'll be mild again, bottoming out in the low 50s. Sunday itself, for Mother's Day, we're going to be seeing partly cloudy skies with another chance for some more passing showers as high temperatures reach into the mid-70s. From the WVVA First Alert Weather Center, I'm meteorologist Jeffrey Houle.

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0: 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You know, you can grab a pizza payday over at the Original Italian Village in Richlands. Just head over there and scan the QR code for your chance to win $500 just for loving pizza. They're doing the drawing tomorrow, and one lucky winner will get that pizza payday of $500 cash. Good luck. Keep it here. Fox News updates on the way, and we're going 30 minutes commercial free again next.
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4: Garden for Moms. I'm Therese Crowley, Fox News. President Trump honoring Angel and Gold Star moms in a Rose Garden reception for Mother's Day. While Secretary of State Rubio says we should hear something from Iran today on the U.S. proposal to resolve the war after Iran's unsuccessful attack on three U.S. warships in the Strait of Hormuz, Secretary Rubio explains,
5: only stupid countries don't shoot back when you're shot at, and we're not a stupid country.
4: With more U.S. airstrikes today targeting the rudders of empty oil tankers trying to break through the blockade. The Virginia Supreme Court strikes down the voter-approved attempt to remap the Commonwealth to a 10-to-1 Democrat advantage. And the War Department has released the classified UFO files at war.gov/UFO. President Trump posting, now you can decide for yourself. Have fun. 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
1: 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They're the steady hands, the calm in the chaos, the voices that say you are not alone. 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
9: I'm meteorologist Jeffrey Houle from WVVA with your forecast. We'll see plenty of sunshine as we head into the afternoon, with highs reaching up into seasonable levels, sitting in the upper 60s and low 70s. As we continue to stay cloud-free, overnight tonight will remain mainly clear, with lows bottoming out in the upper 40s. It's going to be a warmer start to our weekend, with seasonable weather again on Saturday. We'll get back into the upper 60s with partly cloudy skies and a few chances for some hit-or-miss rain showers into the afternoon. Overnight into Sunday, we'll be mild again, bottoming out in the low 50s. Sunday itself, for Mother's Day, we're going to be seeing partly cloudy skies with another chance for some more passing showers as high temperatures reach into the mid-70s. From the WVVA First Alert Weather Center, I'm meteorologist Jeffrey Houle. Today's hottest-

0: Fridays on Star 95. If you're heading out this weekend, remember the Love Where You Live, Keep Mercer Clean campaign is going on now. 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
1: 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All across our community, nurses are the heartbeat of hope. They're the steady hands, the calm in the chaos, the voices that say you are not alone. 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

0: counties. I'm a lifelong resident of Mercer County, a product of our school system, and I've had a successful business here for 31 years. If elected, I will advocate for clean water for all of our citizens. Our neighbors aren't asking for too much. They just want to be able to drink their tap water that they already pay for. This problem has gone on for far too long, and it's past time to fix it. Vote for me, Wyatt Lilly, in the Democratic primary on May 12th. I will use common sense for a change.
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9: Fox News, I'm John Saucier. The tension simmering in the Middle East as U.S. forces are on exchange fire in the Strait of Hormuz. Secretary of State Marco Rubio telling reporters in Rome the U.S. needs to defend itself.
10: Only stupid countries don't shoot back when you're shot at, and we're not a stupid country.
9: Well, this comes after Secretary Rubio got together with Pope Leo XIV at the Vatican, highlighting their shared commitment to promoting peace and human dignity. It was a stronger than expected April jobs report, the U.S. economy adding 115,000 jobs last month. Kevin Hassett is director of the White House National Economic Council on the Fox News Channel with reaction.
11: The fact is that people still don't have faith that the golden age is upon us, that Trump policies are working, but it keeps showing up in the data. And it's really astonishing, like what record-setting numbers we're starting to see.
9: The unemployment rate remained unchanged. 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

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Hey, I'm Crystal Blue. I've got Noah Kahan, Benson Boone, Harry Styles on the way too. Now Freya Sky and Silent Treatment, part of 30 Minutes commercial free.

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The station getting ready to give away a Dream Room makeover. Tell you how to win it in just a few. Here's Hillary Duff.

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1: Another school year is in the books, and we just want to say thank you to the teachers who showed up early, stayed late, lifted spirits, sparked curiosity, and believed in our kids even on the tough days. 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
5: I'm meteorologist Jeffrey Houle from WVVA with your forecast. We'll see plenty of sunshine as we head into the afternoon, with highs reaching up into seasonable levels, sitting in the upper 60s and low 70s. As we continue to stay cloud-free, overnight tonight will remain mainly clear, with lows bottoming out in the upper 40s. It's going to be a warmer start to our weekend, with seasonable weather again on Saturday. We'll get back into the upper 60s with partly cloudy skies and a few chances for some hit-or-miss rain showers into the afternoon. Overnight into Sunday, we'll be mild again, bottoming out in the low 50s. Sunday itself, for Mother's Day, we're going to be seeing partly cloudy skies with another chance for some more passing showers as high temperatures reach into the mid-70s. From the WVVA First Alert Weather Center, I'm meteorologist

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4: Fox News, I'm Tom Rigotti. The U.S. and Iran exchange fire in the Strait of Hormuz. Fox's Jennifer Griffin reports.
5: The three U.S. warships targeted by Iran Thursday faced nonstop incoming fire from Iranian drones and missiles as they traversed 500 miles through the Persian Gulf and the Strait of Hormuz.
4: President Trump says the ceasefire is still on, calling the airstrikes love taps. Virginia Supreme Court strikes down new congressional maps, dealing a blow to Democrats ahead of the midterms.
6: Ruling by the Virginia Supreme Court is a huge blow to Democrats who had hoped to redraw the maps before November's, giving them more power in the Commonwealth. Last month, you may remember, voters narrowly approved a ballot measure that would have given state lawmakers the power to redraw maps and give Democrats a 10-to-1 advantage in House districts in the Commonwealth.
4: That's Fox's Mark Meredith in Washington. 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

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I am Crystal Blue. Appreciate you listening. Stay with me, Kesha, Doja Cat, Taylor Swift on the way this hour. 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
3: 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I'm Adam Wolf, and I approve this message. 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
4: Hello, I'm Wyatt Lilly, your candidate for West Virginia State Senate District 6, which includes Mercer, McDowell, Mingo, and Wayne counties. I'm a lifelong resident of Mercer County, a product of our school system, and I've had a successful business here for 31 years. If elected, I will advocate for a higher minimum wage. I believe that in America, if someone works hard, they shouldn't have a hard time making ends meet. A higher minimum wage would also reduce the number of young West Virginians that have to move away to have any quality of life. Vote for me, Wyatt Lilly, in the Democratic primary on May 12th. I will use common sense for a change.
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7: I'm meteorologist Jeffrey Houle from WVVA with your forecast. We'll see plenty of sunshine as we head into the afternoon, with highs reaching up into seasonable levels, sitting in the upper 60s and low 70s. As we continue to stay cloud-free, overnight tonight will remain mainly clear, with lows bottoming out in the upper 40s. It's going to be a warmer start to our weekend, with seasonable weather again on Saturday. We'll get back into the upper 60s with partly cloudy skies and a few chances for some hit-or-miss rain showers into the afternoon. Overnight into Sunday, we'll be mild again, bottoming out in the low 50s. Sunday itself, for Mother's Day, we're going to be seeing partly cloudy skies with another chance for some more passing showers as high temperatures reach into the mid-70s. From the WVVA First Alert Weather Center, I'm meteorologist

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1: Another school year is in the books, and we just want to say thank you to the teachers who showed up early, stayed late, lifted spirits, sparked curiosity, and believed in our kids even on the tough days. 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This week, we celebrate you, the teachers who make learning come alive. 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
2: I'm Circuit Court Judge Brian Cochran. I've spent my career right here in Mercer County, first as a private practice lawyer, then as your prosecuting attorney, working in our courts and serving our community. I was recently appointed to serve as Circuit Court Judge, and I'm asking for your vote to continue that service. I believe a judge must be fair, prepared, and independent, guided by the law and committed to treating every person who enters the courtroom with respect. On May 12th, I'd be honored to earn your vote to continue serving as your Circuit Court Judge. Paid for by Cochran for Judge.

0: News. I'm John Saucier. President Trump, speaking of the White House Rose Garden, said part of the reason for securing the southern border was not just to stop illegal migration, but to honor angel moms, mothers whose children were killed by illegal migrants.
1: In their honor, we've rapidly turned the worst and most dangerous border in the history of our country into the strongest border in American history. We have no people come in during the last 11 months. We have zero.
0: The family of an 18-year-old college student who was allegedly shot and killed by an undocumented migrant is calling on city and state leadership to make a change to sanctuary city policies. Chicago Democratic Alderman Raymond Lopez on Fox weighing in on the response from city leaders.
2: To know that we could have made some changes, or we can make changes so that this does not happen again, and to refuse to do that is not just heart-wrenching, it's gut-wrenching, and it really questions our moral compass when we are able to look people in the eye, issue statements of thoughts and prayers, and not do anything about it.
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I am Crystal Blue, and it's time for your Drive at 5, the unofficial start to your weekend. I've got Jelly Roll, Sabrina Carpenter, Madison Beer coming up too, and Noah Kahan and The Great Divide, part of 30 Minutes, commercial free.

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1: 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They're the steady hands, the calm in the chaos, the voices that say you are not alone. 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
8: I'm meteorologist Jeffrey Houle from WVVA with your forecast. We'll see plenty of sunshine as we head into the afternoon, with highs reaching up into seasonable levels, sitting in the upper 60s and low 70s. As we continue to stay cloud-free, overnight tonight will remain mainly clear, with lows bottoming out in the upper 40s. It's going to be a warmer start to our weekend, with seasonable weather again on Saturday. We'll get back into the upper 60s with partly cloudy skies and a few chances for some hit or miss rain showers into the afternoon. Overnight into Sunday, we'll be mild again, bottoming out in the low 50s. Sunday itself, for Mother's Day, we're going to be seeing partly cloudy skies with another chance for some more passing showers as high temperatures reach into the mid-70s. From the WVVA First Alert Weather Center, I'm meteorologist...

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0: Star 95 for today's hottest variety. I am Crystal Blue, and that's going to wrap things up for me. I hope you all have a wonderful weekend and a happy Mother's Day to all the moms out there. Don't miss the weekend ride with Jimmy Jam. It's always a good time. And kick off another work week bright and early on Monday with Micah in the Morning. He'll have your local news, your birthday shout-outs, and your chance to win with Lyrical Pursuit. Keep it here for a Fox News update and another 30 minutes of commercial-free music next.
1: 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All across our community, nurses are the heartbeat of hope. They're the steady hands, the calm in the chaos, the voices that say you are not alone. 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
1: Fox News, I'm Tom Rigotti. Russia and Ukraine agree to a short ceasefire. Fox's Jared Halpern reports.
2: The three-day ceasefire, beginning May 9th and ending May 11th, coincides with Victory Day, when Russia marks the defeat of Nazi Germany in World War II. In a social media post, President Trump says the ceasefire will include a suspension of all kinetic activity and a prisoner swap of 1,000 prisoners from each country.
1: Virginia's Supreme Court declares a Democrat-led redistricting effort unconstitutional. Here's Fox's Mark Meredith.
3: Less than a month ago, Virginia Democrats were celebrating as a ballot measure allowed them to redraw maps, giving them a 10-to-1 advantage in the number of House seats representing Virginia. The court's ruling means Virginia will likely keep its current map, essentially splitting up power equally.
1: The high court ruling that lawmakers violated procedure with a law that put the maps up for a public vote. 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

0: Another school year is in the books, and we just want to say thank you to the teachers who showed up early, stayed late, lifted spirits, sparked curiosity, and believed in our kids even on the tough days. 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
1: 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The big rooster is at Geraldine's Shed on Highway 19. 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
2: 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Eric Porterfield was the leading voice in Charleston in 2020 to keep energy costs low, and he will do it again. We need Eric Porterfield's conservative voice back in Charleston. Vote for Eric Porterfield May 12th in the Republican primary. Early voting is April 29th through May 9th. 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
7: I'm meteorologist Jeffrey Houle from WVVA with your forecast. We'll see plenty of sunshine as we head into the afternoon, with highs reaching up into seasonable levels, sitting in the upper 60s and low 70s. As we continue to stay cloud-free, overnight tonight will remain mainly clear, with lows bottoming out in the upper 40s. It's going to be a warmer start to our weekend, with seasonable weather again on Saturday. We'll get back into the upper 60s with partly cloudy skies and a few chances for some hit-or-miss rain showers into the afternoon. Overnight into Sunday, we'll be mild again, bottoming out in the low 50s. Sunday itself, for Mother's Day, we're going to be seeing partly cloudy skies with another chance for some more passing showers as high temperatures reach into the mid-70s. From the WVVA First Alert Weather Center, I'm meteorologist

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0: 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All across our community, nurses are the heartbeat of hope. They're the steady hands, the calm in the chaos, the voices that say you are not alone. In the month of May, Star 95 proudly honors the nurses who show up with courage, compassion, and strength day after day, night after night. 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
10: Fox News, I'm John Saucier. This fragile ceasefire barely holding between Iran and the United States. Secretary of State Marco Rubio telling reporters in Rome that President Trump's views on Iran have not changed.
11: The president's perspective is clear. He thinks that Iran is a threat and it needs to be addressed.
10: U.S. forces firing on and disabling two Iranian oil tankers Friday after exchanging fire with Iranian forces in the Strait of Hormuz overnight. The United Arab Emirates, meanwhile, reported another Iranian missile and drone attack. The CEO of Airbnb, Brian Chesky, on Fox Business, talking about how many people stay at Airbnbs in the 11 cities hosting the World Cup soccer tournament this summer.
12: About 100,000 homes have been listed on Airbnb in the 16 cities where the World Cup would be hosting. And we're expecting record demand. In fact, we expect in our 18-year history, this will be the number one event ever for bookings at Airbnb.
10: America's listening to Fox News.

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0: Nurses Month on Star 95 is presented by WVU Medicine, Princeton Community Hospital. All across our community, nurses are the heartbeat of hope. They're the steady hands, the calm in the chaos, the voices that say you are not alone. In the month of May, Star 95 proudly honors the nurses who show up with courage, compassion, and strength day after day, night after night. To every nurse, thank you for the care that changes lives. 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
4: I'm meteorologist Jeffrey Houle from WVVA with your forecast. We'll see plenty of sunshine as we head into the afternoon, with highs reaching up into seasonable levels, sitting in the upper 60s and low 70s. As we continue to stay cloud-free, overnight tonight will remain mainly clear, with lows bottoming out in the upper 40s. It's going to be a warmer start to our weekend, with seasonable weather again on Saturday. We'll get back into the upper 60s with partly cloudy skies and a few chances for some hit-or-miss rain showers into the afternoon. Overnight into Sunday, we'll be mild again, bottoming out in the low 50s. Sunday itself, for Mother's Day, we're going to be seeing partly cloudy skies with another chance for some more passing showers as high temperatures reach into the mid-70s. From the WVVA First Alert Weather Center, I'm meteorologist.

0: Another school year is in the books, and we just want to say thank you to the teachers who showed up early, stayed late, lifted spirits, sparked curiosity, and believed in our kids even on the tough days. You made this year unforgettable. From the classrooms to the hallways, from kindergarten to senior year, your patience, passion, and heart shaped our community in ways that last far beyond the final bell. This week, we celebrate you, the teachers who make learning come alive. Thank you for a great year from all of us at Star 95 and Integrity Air and Plumbing, the Computer Doctor, and Survival Supply.
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